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Jelly Roll subbing for Kimmel last night. He talked about his 300-pound weight loss and said that body shaming is not acceptable by anybody, no matter how high you are.

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5: Mostly clear overnight. You can expect a low of 60. Then tomorrow's going to be an absolutely gorgeous day. Maybe a couple of more clouds and a high of 87.

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A green traffic light turned straight to red. I had

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0: are left alone, as in bananas. 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
1: So hang on. So you see a lone banana and you go...
0: An orphan banana.
1: Oh, little dude. So you buy him first.
0: Because, you know, they're all bunched together. Some are even tied together. Like, they're really bonded.
1: 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And then, with that white stuff on the top.
0: Yes.
1: Yeah.
0: And then you got the ones that are just sitting there and they're all like, nobody picked me. So, and I'm like, oh, you're going home.
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reckon that's got to be a candidate for a musical event of the year. Hardy, Tim McGraw, Eric Church, and Morgan Wallen MacArthur on 94.9 Star Country, minutes away from the Star 9 at 9. 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

Luke Combs looking to take advantage of his downtime off the stage by adding his voice to the Disney series Big City Greens. If you have not experienced that yet, very, very fun. Rethink some things, checking in at number 3 tonight in the Star 9 at 9.

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0: Tuesday tuck-ins on 94.9 Star Country, 635-32. If you got something special to say to that special someone, don't leave me hanging. Hit me up and tell me who and what you want to say to them. Starting out by tucking in Buddy Christian and his mom, Brandy. You guys have a fantastic night. Also, tucking in my beautiful country mouse in her new house for life. Love your city mouse. It's that simple, 635-32. Hit me up and let me know who you are tucking in.
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94.9 Star Country, tucking them in, 635-32. I'm May, and I want to tuck in my wife, Star. I love you so much. You're going to get through this. You are my world, and Danny Boy is thinking of you. Sorry that Oliver went over the bridge, but the Lord has you in his hand. Have a great night, guys. Also, Lovebug hit us up to tuck in her baby cakes, her the love of her life, and let him know that I love him to our moon and stars. 630-532, use those numbers to tuck in the special people in your life with a special message. 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

Newsy Tuck-ins are rolling right along. 6:30, 5:32 is where you can catch me, just like Sarah did. Want to say goodnight and I love you to my handsome snuggle buddy, Harold. Our love makes my heart happy, and it makes us happy, too. You guys have a great night, okay? Also, Bo, this is Matthew, and I want to tuck in Mama J and Logan. Please tell them that we will get through this and that I love them always and forever. 6:30, 5:32. You tell me who to tuck in, and I will do the honors for you, okay? But you got to get at me first. We don't necessarily do the ESP. Not here, not tonight. It's Blake Shelton on Star Country.

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Amanda took me up on the challenge, tucking in her sweet husband, Jason. He is my true love and my forever. It's us against the world, baby, and I love you. You guys have an excellent night, okay? Also, we need to say hello to Sandra, who is tucking in her sister, Gwen. In heaven, sleep tight with the angels, love and miss you. 635-32. If you got somebody you want to tuck in this evening, you need to hurry and get at me.

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We're wrapping up the Tuesday Tech Ends on 94.9 Star Country, shouting out our friend Chad over there in Stoneville. Jeremy and Erica and Giles, appreciate you guys for having us locked in. And I would love to tech in my amazing husband, Adam. Tell him that I love him to the moon and back 100 times. Good night, honey. Love you, Alana. And last but certainly not least, got to say hello to Maw Maw, who is teching in her grandchildren, Peyton, Chloe, Natalie, and John Luke, and one-year-old great-granddaughter, Hallie Kate. Blessed 5 times over, and that is a beautiful thing. So if you're trying to get in on Wednesday's tuck-ins, you can reserve your space right now, 6:30, 5:30, to anytime between now and 10 o'clock tomorrow night. It's Tim McGraw on Star Country, 94.9.

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true. Yes, I am an early riser, and I like the concert series that the Today Show puts forward. And one third of this song is going to be featured on Friday. That would be BB Rexha. Here she is with Florida Georgia Line. Baby, lay.

0: Hey, it's Brett and Tay. Marshall Tucker Band is coming to the Cove's Amphitheater, and Taylor and I have more tickets for you tomorrow morning at 6:50.
1: And Larry Fleet is coming to Dr. Pepper Park. 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
6: Mostly clear overnight, the low 60. Then tomorrow, a few more clouds creep in as we got rain on the way before the weekends. 87 for a high.

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1: I have a massive affection for inanimate objects, and it breaks my heart when things are left alone, as in bananas. 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

0: Ella Langley on 94.9 Star Country and B.O. Stevens exiting stage left. You and I will get back together tomorrow after 7. Until then, you keep being you. I'll keep being me.
1: Take a left here, boy. 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I just rolled my eyes and I said, Daddy, I

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day, Potts Farm was a place to go. 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The more

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1: I have a massive affection for inanimate objects, and it breaks my heart when things are left alone, as in bananas. 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
1: An orphan banana.
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0: Dolly Parton, the iconic songwriter, singer, and actress, has died. A statement from her publicist says she died peacefully yesterday at the age of 80 in Nashville. Parton wrote and sang hundreds of songs, including classics like Jolene, Code of Many Colors, and I Will Always Love You. They totaled more than 100 million worldwide sales and more than 1 billion online streams. Governor Abigail Spanberger has ordered that all flags fly at half-staff until sunset on Tuesday following Parton's death. In a statement, Spanberger says, quote, "We honor Dolly Parton not only for her extraordinary contributions to music and culture, but also her enduring commitment to children throughout the Commonwealth," end quote. The Commonwealth of Virginia received an overall C grade in the 2026 report card for Virginia's infrastructure, which was released yesterday. A C grade means Virginia's infrastructure is in mediocre condition and requires attention. The report covers 13 categories of infrastructure, including bridges, broadband, dams, and drinking water. Four infrastructure categories, including bridges and roads, saw grades increase, while only two categories, dams and schools, saw grades drop. Salem City is looking for applicants to serve as an interim city council member following the death of council member John Saunders. The appointment will be in effect until Salem voters can elect a replacement during a special election in November. I'm Clark Palmer, and that's the news on 94.9 Star Country.
1: Well, you'll certainly feel the shift as you step out the door today. Humidity levels are on the rise, but temperatures are still running pretty steady. We're tracking plenty of sunshine this afternoon with highs in the low to mid 80s once again. More stickiness does mean we'll be feeling a couple degrees warmer. Some spotty raindrops and storms are possible tonight, and more widespread rain arrives Thursday afternoon. High temperatures reach the 80s once again. From WDBJ 7, I'm meteorologist Ava Herrera on 94.9 Star Country.
2: I pledge allegiance to the flag of the United States of America and to the republic for which it stands, one nation, under God, indivisible, with liberty and justice for all.

0: Brett and Taylor's one big thing.
1: Pretty obvious. Mm. We lost America's sweetheart yesterday.
2: Dolly Parton passed away, age 80. They said she had a brief battle with cancer. They haven't said what it was, but we were always talking about her doctor saying she needed to pull back. She had a lot of health things going on, but she seemed like she was going to live to be 120.
1: Oh, I know.
2: It was shocking.
1: Well, when she was coming on the social media going, I've had some health things, but I'm fine. She was going through it then.
2: I know. Well, and she always put on a break. You would never know that anything was wrong.
1: When you start to learn with things like this, we knew she was, one of the biggest icons on the planet.
2: Yeah.
1: But did you know that she turned down Elvis? Elvis wanted to record I Will Always Love You.
2: I'm not surprised.
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3: Elvis' manager wanted to have the publishing on that song, and I wouldn't allow it because it was my most important copyright. Broke my heart because Elvis didn't get to sing it, but I had to hold on to it. Elvis loved this song. In fact, Priscilla had told me that when she and Elvis were leaving the courthouse after they divorced, he was singing that to her walking out. So she said he did love it.
2: Well, I mean, I think like Dolly, like she was very a sweet, kind lady, but I feel like when she needed to put her foot down, she did. And she's
1: doubt.
2: Elvis Presley, you're not taking my dang song.
1: No doubt.
2: And that was her song.
1: R.I.P. or as Taylor says, RIP.
2: RIP.
1: Dolly Parton.
2: We will always love you.
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1: Wonder how that impacted Mark Skolrud. You think he was a Dolly fan?
2: You know what? Actually, I do.
1: I bet he was.
2: I mean, who was it? If you're saying you're not a Dolly fan, then that's a problem. I feel like he was probably listening to her music yesterday in Memorial.
1: Which song? 9 to 5?
2: No, I feel like he's an Islands in the Stream guy.
1: Islands in the Stream.
2: It's like his song, like after a busy day in the courtroom, he just needs to roll down the windows and just cruise.
1: Listen to a song written by the Bee Gees.
2: Was it?
1: Islands in the Stream? Yeah, you can't tell that's a Bee Gees song?
2: No.
1: They were the harmony vocals.
2: You stop it. Now I need to go back and listen to
1: it. Okay, well, go listen to
2: it. What a fun fact.
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2: Good.
1: A lot of stuff's been dug up from the archives, things she said over the years and little quotes and things like that. She knew she wanted to stand out. She knew she wanted to have the hair and the outfits and do all the things. This started at a young age. It started when a young woman Dolly admired, she saw her. She said, I want to look just like her. Her mama goes, no, you don't. So we have a throwback clip about Dolly saying why she wanted to look that way.
3: The most beautiful girl, woman I had ever seen in my life lived, we didn't go to town that much, but when I would go to see her because she had these long red fingernails, she wore bright lipstick, she had peroxide blonde hair, wore tight clothes, short, and I thought she was the most beautiful thing I had ever seen. And my mother said, oh, she's just trash. She's just a tramp. And I thought, that's what I want to be when I grow up.
1: She's just a tramp. That's hilarious. Her nephew, you know, he put out the post yesterday announcing her passing. He said that she had called him and said that she wants to rest in a beautiful bed of plush cotton because after a life of wearing heavy rhinestones, I want to be comfortable and have some rest. Mm. So that's a fun little fact right there. How old do you think Dolly was the first time she was heard on the radio? She's been around forever, but how old was she the first time on the radio?
2: Well, I know Porter Wagoner found her, but I would say... I would say teens. I would say 17.
1: 10 years old.
2: Oh, 10?
1: 10 years old. We have a clip. It's a 60-some, 70-years-ago clip. But this is the clip along with Dolly talking about hearing herself on the radio.
4: Here's our youngest singing sensation here. Little Dolly Parton, Dolly. Hey!
3: But it was only when I got on stage the first time and sang in front of a crowd. I was just about 10 then, and I sang my song, and they kept bringing me back. Want me to sing it, sing it, sing it. That was the moment that I realized that was what I was going to do for the rest of my life.
2: Sound like a chipmunk a little bit.
1: Like,
2: 10 years old.
1: You really can't understand her, but like that's not what a 10-year-old, I feel like, sings like. I don't know any 10-year-olds that sound like that.
2: Yeah.
1: She sounds like an actual adult. That's amazing. And finally here, she was in Columbus, Ohio in 2022, part of her Imagination Library, and she was asked how she would like to be remembered, and this was the most Dolly response ever.
5: Well, a lot of people ask me, you know, what I want people to say about me 100 years from now. I want them to say, golly, she looks good for her age.
1: And she did. Rest in peace, Dolly Parton.
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0: The next tropical storm that develops in the Atlantic this hurricane season will be named Dolly, but the timing is pure coincidence and has no connection to Dolly Parton's death yesterday. Storm systems are named by procedures set by the World Meteorological Organization, and the list of names are reused every 6 years. SOL results from the 2025-26 academic year show incremental increases in pass rates on statewide math and reading assessments as compared to the prior school year. According to the Virginia Department of Education, statewide, these small increases in proficiency from the prior school year, 0.4 percentage points in math and 0.4% in reading, were shared broadly across school divisions, grade level testing, and student groups. Officials went on to say that these results are part of a longer trend of post-pandemic recovery over the last 5 years, in which Virginia students have increased reading proficiency rates by 5 percentage points and math by 19 percentage points. The City of Roanoke's 911 training program has recently reaccredited under the Association of Public Safety Communications Officials International Updated 2025 Standards. Only 109 of approximately 5,000 emergency communication centers in the United States have earned this distinction. I'm Clark Palmer, and that's the news on 94.9 Star Country.
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0: to feeling the summertime stickiness and the storms. Humidity is on the rise this afternoon, so the mid-80s in most hometowns will actually feel a couple degrees warmer and even more humid. Spotty rain chances are possible tonight, but more widespread rain and storms arrive with a Thursday cold front. It doesn't impact our temperatures very much. Highs run steady in the mid to upper 80s once again. From WDBJ7, I'm meteorologist Ava Herrera on 94.9 Star Country.
1: Just in case you missed what Clark said, the next hurricane and tropical storm is named Dolly.
2: What a...
1: And they planned that like
2: a
1: long time ago.
2: Unbelievable.
1: That's insane. Yeah. So that's just nuts. Okay, we're going full on Dolly today. Coming up in your warm and fuzzy, it is her special 50th year anniversary performance at the Grand Ole Opry and what she said her legacy should be. That'll be two songs from now on Star Country.

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1: Dolly Parton became a member of the Grand Ole Opry in 1969.
2: The year I was born.
1: Yes, it was. So in 2019, she celebrated her 50th anniversary there with two sold-out shows. This is her final song, very, very fitting, along with her thoughts on her career in music.
3: This is a song I like to end my show with, and it says the perfect thing to you.

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1: I just hope that everything I've done will last.
0: I hope life treats you kind.
1: And that we'll do some good.

0: 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Take that, Elvis. Trying to steal that song from Dolly. That's her song.
1: He didn't try to steal it. He was just like, can I have that song?
0: Oh, you she know goes, he no, was I'll like, stay, how much can I pay you for that song?
1: Okay, all right.
0: That's Dolly's song. We love you, Dolly.
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1: 70% of the world's supply of these nuts can be traced. 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

0: 94.9 Star Country. Here's your question. 70% of the world's supply of these nuts. You can't say that without. Can be traced back to a single Australian tree. What is it?
1: Wild guess. Pistachio.
2: That was my guess.
0: That's what Taylor guessed. And that's incorrect. Mm. But a good one. Try again.
1: Is it the macadamia nut?
0: It is.
2: The macadamia nuts.
0: Yeah, 70% of the world supply of macadamia nuts can be traced back to a single Australian tree.
2: That's exciting.
0: Isn't that amazing? How old is that tree?
2: I don't know if I've ever had a macadamia. I've had a macadamia nut cookie.
0: Yeah,
2: with white chocolate in it.
0: What's your name?
1: Summer.
0: Hi, Summer. Have you ever had a macadamia nut, just the regular nut?
1: No, I'm allergic to nuts.
0: Oh, you are? All nuts?
2: Oh.
1: Yes.
0: Like peanuts, cashew, every nut. Brazil nuts, everything. Yes.

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1: Dolly Parton, the iconic songwriter, singer, and actress, has died. A statement from her publicist says she died peacefully yesterday at the age of 80 in Nashville. Parton wrote and sang hundreds of songs, including classics like Jolene, Code of Many Colors, and I Will Always Love You. They totaled more than 100 million worldwide sales and more than 1 billion online streams. Governor Abigail Spanberger has ordered that all flags fly at half-staff until sunset on Tuesday following Parton's death. In a statement, Spanberger says, quote, "We honor Dolly Parton not only for her extraordinary contributions to music and culture, but also her enduring commitment to children throughout the Commonwealth," end quote. The Commonwealth of Virginia received an overall C grade in the 2026 report card for Virginia's infrastructure, which was released yesterday. A C grade means Virginia's infrastructure is in mediocre condition and requires attention. The report covers 13 categories of infrastructure, including bridges, broadband, dams, and drinking water. Four infrastructure categories, including bridges and roads, saw grades increase, while only two categories, dams and schools, saw grades drop. Salem City is looking for applicants to serve as an interim city council member following the death of council member John Saunders. The appointment will be in effect until Salem voters can elect a replacement during a special election in November. I'm Clark Palmer, and that's the news on 94.9 Star Country.
2: Well, you'll certainly feel the shift as you step out the door today. Humidity levels are on the rise, but temperatures are still running pretty steady. We're tracking plenty of sunshine this afternoon with highs in the low to mid-80s once again. More stickiness does mean we'll be feeling a couple degrees warmer. Some spotty raindrops and storms are possible tonight, and more widespread rain arrives Thursday afternoon. High temperatures reach the 80s once again. From WDBJ 7, I'm meteorologist Ava Herrera on 94.9 Star Country.
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1: Crumbs and keyboards. You're the kind of person who munches on chips while answering emails? If so, you might want to take a closer look at your keyboard. Number one, microbiologists are saying that typing right after eating is more unhygienic than you think, especially if you're using your hands instead of a fork or spoon.
2: That makes a lot of sense. You're not even thinking about all the germs collecting. Well, I do wipe down my keyboard every morning. Even if I'm the only person that's been using it, I don't know where my fingers have been. Wipe it down.
1: You don't know where your fingers have been.
2: I don't know whose hands I've been shaking or who door handles I've been grabbing. Lord knows what my hands have collected.
1: Number two, the saliva from your fingers can end up on your keyboard. And when it mixes with food residue, it can turn your keyboard into a bacteria cafeteria.
2: Oh, yeah, because it's probably like licking your fingers and then going back at it.
1: Number three, apparently, imagine coming in here after Dale has been in here. Number three, I come in, there's food crumbs all over the place. Apparently, certain forms of bacteria can survive on keyboard surfaces for days, so you'll have to be careful. But before you get all grossed out, the fix is simple. Just keep some hand sanitizer or wet wipes nearby. Make sure to clean your hands after eating and give your keyboard an occasional wipe down.
2: Oh, then we're fine. I have my hand sani here. You have your Noir hand sani there. We've got Lysol wipes over there. We're good.
1: I like your French. Noir.
2: I can call it Noir. What I call it?
1: Noir.
2: Noir. Pinot Noir.
1: Noir.
2: Noir. I don't know about that.
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0: 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Feel like you know our listeners pretty well now.
1: I mean, what was it the other day? What did I get right about that woman? Oh, have you ever been arrested? No. I said, yes, drunk in public.
0: That was one
1: that's
0: of
1: what it was. Yeah. I feel like that's, good.
0: For people who've gotten arrested, that's not that uncommon a reason, I think.
1: Well, I got it right. Okay.
0: Yeah, I won't take it from you.
1: Don't
0: you
1: take
0: did
1: that
0: well.
1: Thank you.
0: Probably one in a million chance, and you did it.
1: And I'm going to do it again today.
0: Let's play the next caller game with Taylor. Taylor's going to answer five questions about you. If you match two of her five answers, you're going to win this.
1: A pair of tickets to see Larry Fleet at Dr. Pepper Park on Friday, September 11th. 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

0: All right, Tay, the next caller game. Question number one is the next caller, male or female?
1: Female.
0: All week, huh?
1: I mean, I'm sensing a trend here.
0: All right. Did the next caller cry when they heard the news about Dolly?
1: No, but they're sad. No tears shed, but they're sad.
0: Does the next caller have a favorite Dolly song?
1: Yes, and it is 9 to 5.
0: Does the next caller have a Dolly song in their playlist somewhere, in any playlist?
1: Yes, 9 to 5.
0: And has the next caller ever been arrested?
1: No, not right. Today.
0: See how you did.
1: Not today.
0: Star Country, what is your name?
2: Ashley,
0: and we're on the board. You. There's one right. You only need one more to win. Ashley, did you cry when you heard the news about Dolly Parton yesterday?
2: Yes.
0: You did.
1: Oh, tears were shed.
0: She said no, that you were sad, but that you didn't cry.
1: Big Dolly fan?
2: No, I didn't cry. I was just upset. You know, she's a childhood, you know, everybody's childhood growing up country star. So it was sad, but no, I didn't cry about it, no.
0: Oh, you didn't cry.
1: Okay, so you were sad, but no tears shed.
2: Yeah, no tears shed. No.
1: Give me the point, buddy.
0: All right, I'll give you the point. Do you have a favorite Dolly song, Ashley?
2: Yes, I do. It's her and...
0: Kenny? Kenny Rogers?
2: The what? Yes.
0: Islands in the Stream?
2: Yes.
0: Okay, well, there's three.
1: I like
0: three.
1: That one, too.
0: Do you have a Dolly song in any playlist you listen to?
2: No, I don't.
0: Okay, she said yes. That's the only one.
1: She just sings it.
0: Yeah,
1: she just sings
0: it.
1: She don't
0: call it up when you need. And last one.
2: I listen to the radio all the time.
0: There you go.
2: You
0: I love you, Ashley.
1: Good answer.
0: That's a great answer. Last one. Have you ever been arrested?
2: Yes.
0: Okay, she said no, but that's okay. You still win.
1: Congratulations! You won that pair of tickets to go see Larry Fleet at Dr. Pepper Park on Friday, September 11th. Visit drpepperpark.com for all the details. Congratulations, Ashley.
2: Thank you guys so much.
0: You're welcome, sweetie. 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

0: next tropical storm that develops in the Atlantic this hurricane season will be named Dolly, but the timing is pure coincidence and has no connection to Dolly Parton's death yesterday. Storm systems are named by procedures set by the World Meteorological Organization, and the list of names are reused every 6 years. SOL results from the 2025-26 academic year show incremental increases in pass rates on statewide math and reading assessments as compared to the prior school year. According to the Virginia Department of Education, statewide, these small increases in proficiency from the prior school year, 0.4 percentage points in math and 0.4% in reading, were shared broadly across school divisions, grade-level testing, and student groups. Officials went on to say that these results are part of a longer trend of post-pandemic recovery over the last 5 years, in which Virginia students have increased reading proficiency rates by 5 percentage points and math by 19 percentage points. The City of Roanoke's 911 training program has recently reaccredited under the Association of Public Safety Communications Officials International Updated 2025 Standards. Only 109 of approximately 5,000 emergency communications centers in the United States have earned this distinction. I'm Clark Palmer, and that's the news on 94.9 Star Country.
1: After some fall feel early this week, we're back to feeling the summertime stickiness and the storms. Humidity is on the rise this afternoon, so the mid-80s in most hometowns will actually feel a couple degrees warmer and even more humid. Spotty rain chances are possible tonight, but more widespread rain and storms arrive with a Thursday cold front. It doesn't impact our temperatures very much. Highs run steady in the mid to upper 80s once again. From WDBJ7, I'm meteorologist Ava Herrera on 94.9 Star Country.
2: Going to be all things Dolly in your good news stories of the day. 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
1: Dolly Parton was a very given gal. Everywhere you turned, she was donating money to something or helping somebody with something. So I thought we'd highlight some of the ways that she did that. The top one being, in my opinion, the Imagination Library.
2: It's where every kid gets a book.
1: Up until the age of 5, each month you get a book sent to your house.
2: Yeah.
1: To encourage reading and all that. She launched it in her home county in Tennessee because her father could not read or write. So she wanted to make sure, regardless of your family's income, every child can get a book.
3: That's awesome.
1: And eventually, I mean, that's what, 60 books? 12 books, 5 years, 60 books.
2: Look at
1: the whole library right there. She's gifted over 300 million books worldwide. That's awesome.
2: 300 million?
1: Mm-hmm.
2: Wow.
1: Yeah. I mean, anybody's eligible. You can sign up on their website and just shoop, just get your books. It's pretty cool. She's obviously from East Tennessee. That's her thing. And when the devastating wildfire swept through there in 2016, she established the My People Fund. It provided $1,000 per month for 6 months to families who had lost their homes. Then years later, she gave back when Helene came through. That was in 2024, donating $1 million to relief efforts and then another $1 million donation from her businesses. That area got hit. So, I mean, they're still recovering from Helene.
2: Yeah.
1: They got washed away. So she was always giving back to her hometown, the area she came from. And so when I found this story on Reddit, because they had a thread yesterday, like, share your Dolly story. I wanted to
2: share this one. There are a million Dolly stories.
1: So many. I love this one, though. I'm going to read it verbatim for what it says. It says, so I have a personal story. Decades ago, I worked in film in Nashville, close to where she lived. We were doing a commercial to advertise Tennessee as a good place to film. There's a lot of famous people in Nashville, but nobody wanted to be part of it because it was just a volunteer project. The only person that was willing to come was Dolly. She gave a day of her time. She had an entourage of one. She did her own hair and makeup and was just a pleasure to work with. She was a billionaire at this point.
2: Wow.
1: She just gave her day, did her own stuff, humble as can be, shot this little commercial and helped out these people who, you know, that might have launched something for them. You never know. Asked for nothing in return.
2: It's amazing.
1: And that's your good news of the day.
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1: Oh, yes. 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
0: Dolly.
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0: When are you going to come and check out that zero turn?
1: I need to before the summer ends. Take a ride on.
0: I want Logan to jump on it.
1: He would love it.
0: He wouldn't want to come off of it.
1: He would be like volunteering to go mow other yards.
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1: The size of your pinky.
0: I mean, wow. It'll cut some stuff down. Especially you put that cutting head on it. 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
1: Dolly Parton, the iconic songwriter, singer, and actress, has died. A statement from her publicist says she died peacefully yesterday at the age of 80 in Nashville. Parton wrote and sang hundreds of songs, including classics like Jolene, Code of Many Colors, and I Will Always Love You. They totaled more than 100 million worldwide sales and more than 1 billion online streams. Governor Abigail Spanberger has ordered that all flags fly at half-staff until sunset on Tuesday following Parton's death. In a statement, Spanberger says, quote, "We honor Dolly Parton not only for her extraordinary contributions to music and culture, but also her enduring commitment to children throughout the Commonwealth," end quote. The Commonwealth of Virginia received an overall C grade in the 2026 report card for Virginia's infrastructure, which was released yesterday. A C grade means Virginia's infrastructure is in mediocre condition and requires attention. The report covers 13 categories of infrastructure, including bridges, broadband, dams, and drinking water. Four infrastructure categories, including bridges and roads, saw grades increase, while only two categories, dams and schools, saw grades drop. Salem City is looking for applicants to serve as an interim city council member following the death of council member John Saunders. The appointment will be in effect until Salem voters can elect a replacement during a special election in November. I'm Clark Palmer, and that's the news on 94.9 Star Country.
2: Well, you'll certainly feel the shift as you step out the door today. Humidity levels are on the rise, but temperatures are still running pretty steady. We're tracking plenty of sunshine this afternoon with highs in the low to mid-80s once again. More stickiness does mean we'll be feeling a couple degrees warmer. Some spotty raindrops and storms are possible tonight, and more widespread rain arrives Thursday afternoon. High temperatures reach the 80s once again. From WDBJ7, I'm meteorologist Ava Herrera on 94.9 Star Country.

I do want to mention the big story on everyone's heart and mind. We lost a legend today, the great Dolly Parton. She was such an inspiration to so many, myself included. We're both from Tennessee, and she meant a lot to my family, y'all. We used to sit around the kitchen table and listen to her music together as a family. I'll never forget it. I learned so much from Dolly over the years about songwriting, how to handle this crazy business, and how to support your community. So I want to send my love to East Tennessee and Sevier County right now and representing her. We love you, Dolly, and we miss you. She was infinitely talented. She was relentlessly funny and adored by all. She might be the last American that everyone liked. We will miss her dearly. Rest in peace, Dolly. We will always love you.

0: 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Up for a game of yes or BS?
1: Sure.
0: Yes, it is a true statement or BS. Brett Sharpe made it up. Got to get all three right to win. The topic is my favorite animals. Now, you're going to know some of them are obvious.
1: Yeah.
0: So, like what?
1: The wombat.
0: Okay, number one, wombat.
1: I mean, who doesn't love a wombat? They're
0: what else?
1: Snakes.
0: Yeah, but that's not on the list because that was too easy.
1: I don't know. With the bird with the long neck. Or the bird with the red-tipped wings. No birds. Maybe I don't know. Or did I just nail it?
0: Red-winged blackbird.
1: Red-winged blackbird.
0: Yeah, that's on there. Dang. All right, last one for the possible win. Bush baby.
1: Bush baby?
0: Yeah.
1: Am I allowed to Google?
0: Yeah.
1: Okay. That's so funny. I knew the exact ones. If you dislike a bush baby, you're wrong. I'm going to say yes.
0: They are adorable. They look like a gremlin. Gosh. They look like a real live gremlin. I love them.
1: Were these in Madagascar? Do you remember in Madagascar?
0: I've never seen that movie.
1: Oh, Kyson would love it. Let me see. Madagascar. Yeah, there's little bush babies.
0: Okay.
1: His name is Mort. And he's got the big eyes and the bushy tail.
0: Well, you win. Nice job, buddy.
1: That was fun.
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0: say so. Dan and Shay, 94.9 Star Country. Let's play Has Taylor Ever Heard of It? A post is going viral that asked the question to anyone that used that has used the internet and the early internet, what's the one app or website you'll never forget?
1: Oh, like the early days.
0: The early days. Let's see if you've heard of it. MySpace.
1: Of course. Yeah. Now, MySpace was leaving the internet in popularity.
0: Were you ever on it?
1: No, I
0: was never
1: not.
0: On
1: I was
0: it.
1: Too young because, like, and I got on Facebook before they put, like, you got to be 13 or older. I was 11 when I got a Facebook. Monitored by my mom and everything, making sure it was safe. But MySpace was leaving
0: what
1: as
0: was the
1: Facebook
0: first picture,
1: was coming
0: your profile picture?
1: It was me making this face. Like,
0: okay.
1: The, like thinking, pondering,
0: the
1: finger
0: thinking
1: on the
0: face.
1: Chin.
0: Gotcha.
1: Yeah.
0: Number two, Neopets.
1: I don't know about that one.
0: You know what? I don't really remember that either. I kind of
1: like
0: remember the name, but maybe.
1: Neopets. They kind of look like Pokemons a little bit.
0: Okay.
1: But they're not. I'm sure there's a... You know what? Time out. I don't remember these, but the little creatures look very familiar. I'm pretty sure they were like a Happy Meal toy. The little...
0: Okay.
1: They're like little Pokemons.
0: All right. How about AOL Instant Messenger?
1: No, yeah. I've heard of it, but I never did it. Just like a DM.
0: How about Ask Jeeves?
1: You enlightened me to Ask Jeeves.
0: I did.
1: Because it just
0: It was like AI
1: away.
0: Before AI. You could ask him anything. He was a little dude.
1: He just retired, though. That's why we were talking about it. The website just shut down, and then I looked him up, and he's like, he's a very fancy businessman holding his suit.
0: Yep. Napster.
1: That's with music, right? LimeWire sort of thing?
0: Yeah, that was where people were downloading music for free. They weren't paying for it. And the artist got upset. Remember Lars from Metallica was in the news because he was like, no, we've created this. This is how we make our living.
1: And weren't you like getting access to music before it came out or something?
0: Well, it was just you were able to download it and it was...
1: Artists weren't getting the credit they
0: deserved. Right, or the writers weren't getting, GeoCities?
1: No, is that like Google Earth?
0: I don't remember. I remember the name GeoCities. Or I don't remember what it was.
1: It's kind of like a social media looking page before social media. You could build your own website. Okay, so like if you wanted to build like a Brett Sharp website, you could personalize it all about you and add photos and stuff.
0: E-Bombs World.
1: No.
0: E-B-A-U-M. I remember it. I don't remember what it did.
1: Let's see. It's still alive.
0: Oh, it is?
1: It's very retro looking. I mean, it's kind of like a BuzzFeed looking website. Like when there's like 15 pics of this, you know, the top 10 list of this sort of thing.
0: Yahoo Games. Someone said, I used to play cribbage against strangers until 4 a.m. in my basement apartment.
1: No, I never played this.
0: And the last one, Chat Roulette.
1: That's like a chat room?
0: I guess. And you just don't know who you're going to talk to?
1: See, now I've seen like TikToks and videos of these where it's like you pop up. You just don't know who it's going to be. That is so dangerous.
0: Yeah.
1: That is so dangerous.
0: Yeah.
1: You could be talking to like a predator. Like you don't know who's on the other line of that. Is that still a thing?
0: Oh, you need to go because you've got mail. You know that? You never heard that.
1: Hold
0: you've
1: on.
0: You've got mail.
1: AOL.
0: Yeah, nice. Good
1: See,
0: job,
1: I'm
0: buddy.
1: There.
0: Good job.
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1: I think of because of being naive and trusting, did you know that religious websites are 3 times more likely to spread computer viruses than adult sites?
2: That's disappointing to hear.
1: Well, I think that they're just more vulnerable.
2: You wouldn't think.
1: Yeah, I would think that, you know, the people running those sites maybe, I don't know.
2: So it's like if you clicked on it, it would like spread something in your computer?
1: Well, yeah, that just means that they've been hacked more than any other site is the way I take it.
2: But. Yeah. I thought Logan was about to get hacked over the weekend. You're 80. It's coming. We have a camcorder, you know, like the old school handheld. And we make home movies because we have a child who is growing and we want to document it like old school style.
1: You know what? I'm 57 and use my cell phone.
2: Well, we have a camcorder, but we got footage.
1: Hang on a second. What?
2: I just spoke.
1: Hang on. What do you put in the camcorder?
2: An SD card.
1: Is it a digital?
2: Card.
1: Oh, okay. It's a digital card. Okay.
2: And then you can download an
1: SD. I'll give you a pass.
2: But my birthday morning, he got all this footage and like we didn't record anything on our phones. It was all in the camcorder. Well, he accidentally wiped the SD card and we lost everything.
1: Oh.
2: So he was like devastated. I am too. So it was like, it's memories and everything. So anyways, he had to download this like software to recover the files. And I'm like, buddy, you better be careful that you don't accidentally get all these viruses. We got the footage back.
1: All of it?
2: Yes.
1: Wow.
2: It was amazing. Because they can like, it stays in the card. You got to like deep dive into the files.
1: That's the thing is once it's on the internet, it's there forever.
2: Yeah. So we got it back.
1: They'll find it somewhere.
2: I know. Well, somehow, you know, right now we don't have any viruses from downloading. I was terrified. I was like, you don't know what you're doing. But he's like, we got to get these files back.
1: And by the way, that seems to be the trend is for the younger generation. They want, like Jax, my nephew, he's been listening to music on like cassette and CD. Like they want to own the physical music.
2: Well, and like again, like when I was a kid, everything was on the camcorder, you know, the home movies. Now it's like on your phone, it's like you get little clips. We want everything.
1: I'm gonna be upset if CDs come back because I got rid of all those jewel cases. I have the actual CDs, but I had like 3,000 CDs. I was a club jock for a million years.
2: It's gonna come back. You watch.
1: Research shows mosquitoes are most attracted to the color?
2: I think I know the answer. Yellow.
1: Is incorrect.
2: White.
1: Is incorrect.
2: Pink.
1: Is incorrect.
2: Green.
1: Wrong.
2: Blue.
1: Wrong.
2: Red.
1: Yes.
2: Oh.
1: Most attracted to the color red. Not because of blood, but mostly because it's often dark. Mosquitoes typically avoid lighter colors.
2: And maybe because of blood. You know, like red, they associate that with blood. They're like, this is going to be so much blood to suck. They'll get you. You ever like smack one and then all of a sudden it's just red from where all their blood?
1: Yeah, I've been bitten by a mosquito before.
2: I think I did on my leg. I got a bump there. I think it was a mosquito.
1: Maybe it's an ingrown hair.
2: No, it's in my leg.
1: Okay.
2: On the side, on the calf.
1: Maybe there's something wrong with you. Maybe you should get that checked out.
2: I'm not a hypochondriac about my legs.
1: Blockbuster made $800 million in late fees in the year 2000, accounting for 16% of its revenue. Meanwhile, Netflix was emerging as an alternative. Why not just pay one monthly price and keep multiple DVDs with zero late fees?
2: Speaking of another nostalgic thing, let's DVDs bring back the Blockbuster.
1: I still have my DVDs.
2: I do too.
1: I never watch them. I don't know that I have a DVD player, but I've got the actual physical DVDs.
2: You know what I hope never goes away?
1: What?
2: Is the Blockbuster sign by our building.
1: I know.
2: I don't want that to go away ever.
1: It's nostalgic. AAA has released a new study which says that 79% of American drivers admit to speeding. I mean,
2: who doesn't?
1: I drive pretty slowly, but I'll drive 5 miles over the speed limit. If I'm going with traffic and they're like flying by me, I'll go with the flow of traffic.
2: Yeah. We passed, there's these new speed cameras. It's not the flock cameras. It's like a speed camera. And I want to say it's like if you're going over, they take a picture of your tag and they'll send you a thing in the mail.
1: Yeah, I've been dinged on that before.
2: That's scary.
1: And last thing here, Burger King has announced that they will be rolling out new chicken nugs because the old ones were, quote, too rubbery and dry.
2: Ooh.
1: And Wendy's CEO is vowing to change after realizing that they were cutting corners on quality.
2: Okay.
1: Chicken nugs are gonna get better quality.
2: I mean, I never had a problem with the nugs. I thought, you know, it is what it is. But if they're gonna improve them, go for it.
1: When I was a strapping young lad,
2: mm-hmm.
1: I used to eat five 5-piece nuggets from Wendy's.
2: You know what
1: 25
2: you're like?
1: 25 nuggets.
2: That's a challenge on YouTube, you know. I don't know if it's 25, but I think it's like 30 chicken nuggets. If you can eat that in like 10 minutes, it's like
1: I could back then. I mean, I was. I could.
2: You can do it now.
1: Rude and her. Oh, here comes the fat. No, go ahead.
2: No, because you're tall. Shame. And
1: you- okay, we'll just leave on that note.
2: I'm dead.
0: 94.9 Star Country.
1: Well, at least I got a motorcycle that can carry all this weight. The Indian motorcycle.
2: No.
1: All 25 Indians. I don't know if I could rebound from that. All 25 Indians have been discounted at unbeatable blowout pricing. 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

0: 94.9 Star Country getting ready to have a good time this Saturday, 11 to 2. There are such huge giveaways at R&R Tire Express. Mm-hmm. Holy cow, the stuff they're giving away is massive. Come out and join me. I'm going to be on Williamson Road in Roanoke from 11 to 2 this Saturday, and it's going to be a big deal.
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0: deals.
1: Me want to come out.
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0: 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And it's going to happen this Saturday. It's 9 to 5. We're going to be there 11 to 2, but the thing's going on 9 to 5, so make sure you don't miss that, because this is going to be a big deal this Saturday, 11 to 2. 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
1: 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Pretty Miss Dolly Parton.

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0: Yeah, Minnie Riperton is over here today.
1: She is just...
2: No. Minnie Riperton.
1: Mm-hmm.
2: Good reference. All right. We're doing Star Babies because Taylor said I want to mix it up. I went out on a win yesterday. I want to mix it up and do Star Babies.
0: Sure.
3: Rock and roll.
2: You can steal.
0: You lost yesterday, but that's fine.
2: Did she lose?
0: Remember, it was the tiebreaker and she got all cranky.
2: That's right.
0: Yeah, you lost.
3: Well,
2: that's right.
0: Hey.
3: Debatable.
2: We'll start with you, Tay. This lady turns 33 today. Password host and the star of Jordan Peele's Nope. You also know her as Kim on MTV's Scream, Zayday on Scream Queens.
3: It's Kiki Palmer.
2: That's correct.
3: I adore her. Okay. I think she's the real deal. She's fun. She's got a spunky personality.
2: Yeah, I couldn't pick her out of a lineup.
0: I don't think I could either.
3: If you
2: I don't know who that
3: video,
2: is. I've heard the name.
3: I think you would. She's like very memeable. If you saw her, you'd recognize her.
2: Zach,
0: what's memeable? Like you got a weird.

0: looking face or something.
1: Memeable. It's like she
2: it's
1: says.
2: Like Meemaw. It's like older.
1: Oh, okay. She says like memeable. Funny things and they appear on the internet as like a quoted meme.
0: We need to start that instead of meme meaning what it is. Memes is like old people, yeah, like Meemaw stuff great. Instead.
2: Zach, this guy from Florida Georgia Line turns 41, not Tyler Hubbard.
0: The other guy.
2: Mm-hmm.
0: Yes, it's Tyler Hubbard and what's his name?
1: If you don't get this right, your country card.
0: No, I know this because I've been talking about it recently because they were getting all back together.
2: We brought him to town.
0: Right.
2: We played at Sidewinders.
0: Yep. Yep. Well, we've brought both of them to town, so we've done that. It's
1: 3 seconds.
0: You be quiet. You look here, Meemaw. Don't you be talking over there.
2: 3 seconds.
0: It's Brian. Hey, Brian. We know Brian, right?
2: Can't give that to you. If you have the last name.
1: Brian Kelly.
2: There you go.
0: That's what it is.
1: Yeah. Nice.
0: Brian Bowen.
2: Yeah, that guy.
0: That guy.
1: There's also that.
0: Uh-huh.
2: My financial advisor.
0: Yes, exactly.
2: Tay, this Home Alone main character turns 46 today. Lord.
1: Macaulay Culkin.
2: That's correct, yeah. You got all the hard ones today, Tay. What's up?
1: I know.
0: Yeah, Macaulay Culkin's a hard one.
2: Zach, this lady turns 56 today. Ghostbusters, Mike and Molly, and Bridesmaids.
0: Melissa McCarthy.
2: That's correct. On the board. 3-1.
1: Good job, buddy.
0: Thank you. I should have known Brian Kelly. I'm mad at myself for that.
2: Adrian Young is 57 today. Gwen's drummer. Which group?
1: No Doubt.
2: That's correct. Buddy.
0: You missed that one, and it gets stolen. It's tough right there.
2: Zach, this is going to impress you that he's going to know this. Shirley Manson turned 60 today. This band's singer.
0: Garbage.
2: That's correct. Yeah. Mm-hmm.
1: I am impressed. That's good. The band is named Garbage.
0: Yes.
2: Yeah, Garbage.
0: Mm-hmm.
2: Yeah.
1: We're bringing garbage to town.
0: I know, it's a good one. Ladies and gentlemen, pleased to introduce you to Garbage. Get out here, woman. Get out here and sing.
1: Did I already win?
2: Yeah. You won.
0: They were great. I saw them in concert. They opened for the Smashing Pumpkins.
2: All right.
1: Yeah.
2: That works, actually.
0: Mm-hmm. Yeah.
1: You throw the pumpkins in the garbage.
2: Tay wins. Nice job.
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0: Yeah, we can because you're required to, so please do that.
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2: 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We're going to be there 11 to 2. 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
0: You're going to go to people's houses.
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2: Getting to know you, getting to know all about you.
0: All right, Zach, the topic is our favorite Dolly songs.
3: Okay. Fitting.
0: You got to get all three right to win.
3: All right.
0: Whose favorite Dolly song is Jolene?
4: Everyone.
3: That is Brett's favorite. Uh-huh.
1: Any reason why?
0: No, it's just good.
1: It makes like you be like, yeah.
3: I'll reserve mine to the end. You'll see if you, let's see if you can guess it. It's not Jolene. So we'll see where it, if it comes up here.
1: You
3: not,
1: have
3: so.
1: A favorite Dolly song.
3: Uh-huh.
0: Number two, Hard Candy Christmas.
3: That's got to be Taylor.
1: Hey, maybe I'll settle down.
0: Oh,
1: maybe I'll just leave town. How can you not love
0: With all due respect, that's my least favorite. That's just, it's long and dirgy.
3: How dare you?
1: It does not bring back feelings of nostalgia for the Christmas from the 80s. That was my favorite decade for Christmas. I wasn't alive for it, but it was my favorite decade for Christmas.
3: Shame on you, Brett Sharp.
0: Yeah, I know. And number three.
3: Too soon.
0: For the win.
3: Yeah.
0: He's Alive.
3: He's Alive. I don't even know that song. Let's go with Brett on that one.
0: It's incorrect.
3: Oh, no, it's got to be a Jesus song, right? Yeah, okay.
1: Oh, it is.
3: I should have guessed that.
1: It's a slow build because it's told from the perspective of Peter the disciple, and it's a build, and then boom!
3: Huh.
1: He's alive! I mean, every Easter morning, you got to start your way that day.
3: Okay, there you go.
0: I made a pact with Taylor that one of those two songs is going to get played to kick off our music sweep right after these commercials.
3: He's Alive or Hard Candy Christmas?
0: Which one do you want?
1: I want He's Alive.
0: That's the one you want?
1: I do.
3: Okay.
1: Because, I mean,
0: Is
1: I
0: it
1: love,
0: because it's not Christmas time yet?
1: Yeah. I mean, I love Hard Candy Christmas, but I think we should probably save
3: want
1: that
3: to rejoice
1: for,
3: right
1: but
3: now.
1: But He's Alive. Mm-hmm. That's every day, baby.
3: So I what's my favorite Dolly song?
0: Why'd you come in here looking like that with your cowboy boots and your painted on jeans?
3: Great guess of a song I've never heard of. Next.
1: 9 to 5.
3: Not a bad guess. It's actually Hard Candy Christmas.
1: Yep. Shut up.
3: There you go.
1: I'm hugging him.
3: Uh-huh.
1: Oh,
3: there you go.
1: Yep. Oh, my gosh.
0: Is that the one we
1: I've never loved Zach more.
3: No, I'm still going with the He's Alive because I think it's that one's more fitting right now.
1: Wow.
3: Right. Yeah.
1: I have never wanted to just
3: See?
1: Mwah,
0: We're
1: to
0: gonna
1: Zach.
0: Play
1: wow.
0: He's Alive next.
1: That's amazing.
0: Maybe tomorrow. Maybe when the two of
1: maybe
0: you are in
1: I'll
0: here, maybe we'll play that.
1: Sleep real late.
0: Very
1: maybe
0: long
1: I'll
0: Christmas song for the
1: weight.
0: Two of you.
1: That's amazing. Okay. Minority in this one.
0: Zach's in next. He's Alive is next. 12 in a row commercial free say bye today.
1: Bye.
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0: My prediction for Dr. Pepper Park, you watch. Waynette will get a Dolly Parton tribute act.
3: She might have one tonight.
0: It'll be perfectly timed, too. Remember when she did, when Prince passed and she had a Prince and then the Tom Petty thing? And then
1: Taylor Swift.
0: Because here's the thing, as Taylor said, alive. Whenever someone passes, that's what you want your entire playlist to be.
3: It's
0: for
3: true.
0: Like a week. That's all. That's the music you want to hear for a week.
3: I mean, even I'm not a huge country music fan, and I'm not familiar with a ton
1: you
3: of different Dolly songs.
1: 94.9
3: No,
1: Star
3: I know,
1: country.
3: And I'm getting better, but even what I'm saying
0: oh my
3: is...
0: Gosh.
3: I get to now, and I see the list of all her number ones, and I'm like, all right, well, I need to go listen to these.
0: Yeah, man. Well, I'm just saying that Waynette knows how to book acts. Dr. Pepper Park at the Bridges, part of the Northwest A Summer Concert Series, coming up September 11th.
3: I like Hard Candy Christmas. You're supposed to be okay with
0: Larry Fleet. Such a great act. I'll be surprised if that one doesn't sell out. Look at all the things.
6: things I take for granted.
0: Larry Fleet is coming September 11th at Dr. Pepper Park at the Bridges. Priscilla Block is also coming back. That show is September 25th. September, a big month for Dr. Pepper Park. Also, October 1st, Blackberry Smoke is coming. Do you like Blackberry Smoke, Zach? I feel like that's a band that you would love.
3: Sure.
0: Do you know them?
3: I know they're coming to Dr. Pepper Park.
0: Okay.
3: Well, I've heard of them. I'm not very familiar with their music. Man. Are they rocky?
0: They're like a cross between rock and country.
3: Okay. Yeah, I know who you're talking
0: they're
3: about.
0: They're really good.
3: I think I probably would like them.
0: That's October 1st. October 2nd, Rodney Adkins is coming. It's just going to be hit after hit after hit. Big, big shows left to happen. Wyatt Flores, October 3rd. October 23rd, Saving Abel and Scotty Austin. That'll be a good show, too. Mm-hmm. Get your tickets now at drpepperpark.com.
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1: 94.9 Star Country. Zach Jackson here. This one will make you feel old. The movie Cars, 20 years old this year. But it also will make you feel old as if you're like, yeah, my current car is also 20 years old this year. So big deal. It was right.

Morgan Wallen, who's talking about Dolly Parton in an interview a little while back, said her music career and the way she gives back, she's a role model of the best kind. Never spent any time with her, as Morgan said, but I think she's inspired everyone in country music in some way or another, including me. Absolutely. 94.9, Star Country.

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the feeling Morgan Wallen could hang if he entered in Brett's Big Old Bass Tournament. Like, he'd probably finish in the top 10, make some money. You want to do that instead of Morgan Wallen? Okay, good. Saturday, September 19th. 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

That is new from Jason Aldean. He had a very heartfelt tribute on X yesterday with the passing of Dolly Parton. He said she was truly a bright light that shined just a little brighter than anyone else in the room. He had had a couple interactions with her over the years. We're 12 in a row commercial free. 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
1: Multi-car accident on 220 in Roanoke. So 581 area heading northbound. Traffic's backed up about a mile. This is kind of near Colonial and when it turns into 220. And traffic is being diverted off-road. Is closed 220 north right now. Avoid if you can.
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1: My dad sent me a picture of a snake, and it was in his neighbor's yard, and he goes, take a look at this copperhead. 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

Brad Paisley, as you can imagine, very emotionally connected to Dolly Parton because of their duet together. He said, "It won't be the same down here without you, Dolly. But what a legacy of goodness and art you leave for all of us. Goodbye, hero. We will always love you." 12 in a row, commercial free. It's Star Country.

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We'll continue to give away cash, concert tickets, and backstage passes. 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

Luke Combs. He's actually said in the past that Dolly Parton was a role model for him, not so much for country music, but just being a person. Said he liked to focus on kindness and character instead of getting caught in the weeds, you know, political arguments, stuff like that. Good advice for all of us.

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Stella Lefty here on 94.9 Star Country. All this week, we have tickets to Larry Fleet, Dr. Pepper Park. That show is September 11th. Of course, by we, I mean Brett and Taylor. They get all the good stuff. So 7:20 tomorrow morning, your chance to win here on your big giveaway station. I was

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0: Ella Langley here on 94.9 Star Country. It's National Dog Day. Shout out to all my fellow dog lovers. I saw this too. Dogs see happy human faces the same way they do a treat. So when you smile, they get all excited. And that's also
1: 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It's like a milk bar.

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3: Star Country Weather. 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A few more clouds, though. High 86.

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guest hosting The Tonight Show last night, paid tribute to Dolly Parton, called her the last American that everyone liked. He might be right on that. It's Luke Combs now. You know, everybody kind of likes Luke.

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1: Marshall Tucker Band tickets all this week. Brett and Taylor have them. 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

0: John Party here on 94.9 Star Country. I'm sharing some of the tributes rolling in for Dolly. Carrie Underwood had weighed in, said she was the epitome of faith, grace, talent, beauty, and humor, a humble heart for Jesus, and made everyone around her feel special.
1: Yep.
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If you need your Dolly Parton fix, you want to watch some TV specials, there's one on CBS tonight at 10. 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
1: My dad sent me a picture of a snake, and it was in his neighbor's yard, and he goes, take a look at this copperhead. 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Mm. I'm in a snake identification club, and there's no Hershey's Kisses there. 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

0: Al Dean anytime soon. 94.9 Star Country. We got our very own Brett Sharp hanging out at R&R Tire on Williamson Road in Roanoke this Saturday. And you know what it is? 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
2: weather. Tonight going to be partly cloudy, low around 68. Tomorrow for your Thursday, going to have some increasing clouds, high near 88. Chance of showers, possible thunderstorms between 2 and 5 p.m. tomorrow. Chance of rain 60%. Looking outside right now, mostly cloudy, 83 here at 94.9 Star Country.

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0: Some Dolly Parton, Hard Candy Christmas, 94.9 Star Country. And I know what you're thinking. Now, it takes place during Christmas. It's not really a Christmas song, but who cares? It's Dolly. We'll let it slide. But I will tell you this. You could slide into home after winning some Salem Ridge Yaks tickets. I got some regular season home games finale tickets up for grabs. 4-pack of tickets up for grabs today at 5 o'clock. Now, let me tell you this. Right now, this week, we got the Hill City Howlers. They're doing their final regular season home games this week. Next week will be the Salem Ridge Yaks, and they'll be taking on the Hill City Howlers. So if you want to see the Hill City Howlers at home, you got this week. If you want to see the Salem Ridge Yaks at home for their final regular season home games, taking on the Hill City Howlers, you go next week. You can also win tickets. That's what I've been talking about today. Win your tickets to see some baseball with 94.9 Star Country today at 5.
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0: Saturday, 11 to 2, you can join our very own Brett Sharp over at the R&R Tire on Williamson Road and Roanoke. Come out for free food, some games. The Star Country Plinko game is going to be set up. You got a chance to win some Ashley Home Store Semi Backstage shirts, some Star Country merch, and there's going to be some R&R prizes, gift bags, special discounts, and more. 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So come on out this Saturday, 11 to 2. 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
0: Tonight going to be partly cloudy with a low around 68. Tomorrow for your Thursday, it's going to be some increasing clouds. High near 88. Chance of showers, possible thunderstorms between 2 and 5 p.m. tomorrow. Chance of rain, 60%. Looking outside right now, partly cloudy, 86 here at 94.9 Star Country.

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94.9 Star Country coming up after Dolly Parton's Jolene. We're going to play a game of What Is It to Remember? It's a question about Dolly Parton and Tim Curry. So stick around. Jolene.

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1: As you all may know, we have lost the Queen of Country, Dolly Parton. We also lost Tim Curry. So I have a question for the What Is It question involving both of them. The question is, what group of characters connects Tim Curry, who sailed with them in a movie to Treasure Island, and Dolly Parton, who performed with them on their TV show? What group of characters connects Tim Curry, who sailed with them in a movie to Treasure Island, and Dolly Parton, who performed with them on their TV show? What is it? If you know what it is, give me a call, 540-767-STAR or 434-477-1212. We're playing for that four-pack of tickets to one of the finals, Salem Reject's regular season home games against the Hill City Howlers, September 1st through the 6th. You want to win the tickets, you got to answer the question. What group of characters connects Tim Curry, who sailed with them in a movie to Treasure Island, and Dolly Parton, who performed with them on their TV show?

0: 4.9 Star Country. Got a question involving Tim Curry and Dolly Parton. The question is, what group of characters connects Tim Curry, who sailed with them in a movie to Treasure Island, and Dolly Parton, who performed with them on their TV show? What show is it? Hello, Star Country. What is it?
1: Is it the Muppets?
0: It is the Muppets. You got it right.
1: All right.
0: Yep. Do you remember what was his name?
1: I don't.
0: He played Long John Silver in 1996, Muppet Treasure Island. And then Dolly Parton was in on the third season in 1978, where she sang and performed. And even Miss Piggy dressed up just like her.
1: Okay, I didn't know that.
0: The more you know. What's your name?
1: Dean.
0: Dean, where are you calling from?
1: Glade Hill.
0: Dean calling from Glade Hill. Well, you just won a 4-pack of tickets to one of the final Salem Ridge Jacks regular season home games against the Hill City Howlers. The games are September 1st through the 6th. You get to choose of which one. You excited?
1: Oh, yeah. Haven't been out this year yet.
0: Well, there you go. You're coming in right at the end of the regular season.
1: Yep.
0: All right, Dean. Well, you won. Who is your big giveaway station?
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September 25th is when it drops. Carry On is one of the singles off of the album. We were

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3: weather. Tonight going to be partly cloudy, low around 68. Tomorrow for your Thursday, it's going to be some increasing clouds, high near 88. Chance of showers, possible thunderstorms, chance of rain, 60% tomorrow. Looking outside, partly cloudy, 85 here at 94.9 Star Country.

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5: My dad sent me a picture of a snake, and it was in his neighbor's yard, and he goes, take a look at this copperhead. 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

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The Brett and Taylor Morning Show will return tomorrow morning. 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

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Tonight, Bo Stevens doing 10 o'clock tuck-ins. You want to tuck in that special someone? You can do that. Text him, 635-32. 10 o'clock tuck-ins tonight with Bo Stevens. Here's Dustin Lynch, small town boy.

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1: Job party boots off 94.9 Star Country. Tonight going to be partly cloudy, low around 68. Tomorrow, chance of showers, possible thunderstorms around 2 and 5. High near 88.

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It's the big customer appreciation party over at R&R Tire on Williamson Road on Saturday, 11 to 2. Brett's going to be over there, and you too.

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Are we going to get a Ella Langley and Drake track soon? 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
12: Increasing clouds overnight, 68 for a low. Tomorrow starts pretty good and then ends up with a thunderstorm. In between, a high of 90.

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